0: been spread. You're going to handle traffic control. And so, input all fire units clear.
1: 6-10-50.

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0: Can you wake up my Paul on stage at Maplewood and Hawthorne at the hydrant and pick a crew up?
1: Maplewood and Hawthorne, receive.

coming in from operation. 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
1: Last name, Kaminga.
0: Multiple meters ran through the house, no findings. You can shot it to a battery detector. Pulling units back in. And also make a note in the CAD that the hydrant at Maplewood and Hawthorne was flushed. Everything was okay with it.
1: That's copy. 12:15.

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Area 2954, Wildwood Road extension, Hampton, 329, alert response, North Fire 2 and 12.

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0: 320, Assistant 2.
1: Reporting no injuries. One driver would like your four kids checked. 6, 3, and 1, just for an eval.
0: Continue the EMS for 4 evals. 21.
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0: 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Do you want the rescue or squad?
1: Bring the squad up.
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1: Emergency.
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0: Copy, County 59, squad 3. 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No response from fire police, show me traffic.
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0: Units are 314 Fox Chaparral Road, O'Hara. For 111 Captain, units can proceed in non-emergency. First unit in is to bring a tick, 1253.
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0: Alright, so poor radio reception. 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
0: Yeah, it's dead. 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
0: 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I'll be clear.
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Copy, possible burn food on 9. 186 truck, you copy the proceed up to the 9th floor. Just hold a few guys back if we need to.

0: reports of possible burnt food on floor number 9. We're investigating. 186 truck and 248 engine are investigating. 253 can downgrade to non-emergency.
1: 253 engine, copy direct non-emergency response.

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0: Restate.

0: put in a card for a pumping detail at 309 Davis Avenue. And then, can you notify the Sheriff of Public Works? There's a sewer backup and it's coming into our building. Roger.
1: Can you turn down or you guys under control?
0: Recall. Negative, we're under control.
2: Okay. The elevators are stuck on the ground level or they're stuck up on 9? Okay. Yeah, they should come down to 1 for a fire alarm, but we should be able to override that.
0: I'll work on it. It is starting up on 9. We just have to figure out which.
1: County 1.1 FP1 is in route.
2: Both masters with you, and we can just do knock and answer.
0: FP1.

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1: County 325 and 3 is responding to Butler Street.
0: 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Copy, 253, you guys can return to service, thank you.
2: 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Gonna head to Aetna.
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2: It's received, Chief.
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0: only burnt food on that. 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
1: County for 149, up 25, answer up. Can they go to Katanning and Butler Street? 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
1: 325-44, sir.
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1: 288, chief.
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2: 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West Deer Township, 288, chief, burn.

0: 149-5 Police to 325. 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
1: 325 copies. I can head down to Parker.

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0: confirming that fire override does work, or they're just working.
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0: Received. 1 and 2 Captain, 1 and 2 Utility, 19th and Main is flooded out a little bit. Watch coming through.

102, Captain, 102, Utility. There's another crew at the station if you need the engine. Copy that. One and two, Captain, the station one. Can you send a crew down the 19th of Main?

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2: Good.
0: I just spoke with our cops down here. 19th and Main is flooded. They're going into the opposite lane. And 23rd and Main was flooded out briefly. I got that cleared up. I just talked to Zach. He's calling out the BPW now.
1: Copy that. Yeah, he said Zach had called into county and Lakeville was just

0: utility is sent down to 19th and Main.
1: I don't think so. I got it slowly draining now. I cleared it a little bit, but I know he was going to call DCW out.
0: Copy that.

49, this is 254. 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Copy, thank you.

0: ST-8 from ST-1, are you good or do you still need another unit?
1: I should be good right now. 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
0: Can I put 254 back in service?
2: They're already back in.
0: I copy.

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1: Report and Western is now draining and grates are cleaned off. 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
1: Not at this time. 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It's just a clogged drain and the water's getting up to almost the bottom of the vehicles here.

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1: National Weather Service, Pittsburgh, issued a flash flood warning for East Central County until 1900 hours.

National Weather Service of Pittsburgh has issued a flash flood warning for East Central Allegheny County. Till 19:00 hours, County Communications, clear 16 at 4.

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1: 37
0: Tango 1's out the area. 37 Tango 1's out the area. 37 Tango 1's out the area. 37 Tango 1's out the area. 37 Tango 1's out the area. 37 Tango 1's out the area. 37 Tango 1's out the area. 37 Tango 1's out the area. 37 Tango 1's out the area. 37 Tango 1's out the area. 37 Tango 1's out the area. 37 Tango 1's out the area. 37 Tango 1's out the area. 37 Tango 1's out the area. 37 Tango 1's out the area. 37 Tango 1's out the area. 37 Tango 1's out the area. 37 Tango 1's out the area. 37 Tango 1's out the area. 37 Tango 1's out the area. 37 Tango 1's out the area. 37 Tango 1's out the area. 37 Tango 1's out the area. 37 Tango 1's out the area. 37 Tango 1's out the area. 37 Tango 1's out the area. 37 Tango 1's out the area. 37 Tango 1's out the area. 37 Tango 1's out

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1: 921.
0: Yeah, possibly steam. We're just clearing up on Glenwood, checking the area now. You can hold us to 259 at 37.
2: All units, where did 1019 Guy Red, Chandler Township, wanting to assign to 259? 317, 264 can return 16-7.
0: Can you set you guys up on Glenwood? Yeah, that's a firm request. 259 system. Stop. 259 airplane system, go up. That's Coffee County. You can put 259 air on scene. Air and light, are you checking Wine Street up there? We just checked Glenwood, we're all clear.
2: Yeah, that's, we're checking Wind now.
0: Copy, what's page at the bottom for your findings?
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259 is testing for 37200. Yeah, we got nothing in here at all. We just steam in here from the previous rain. We're gonna chalk it up to steam and clear if that's right with you.

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Sam, was that correct? 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

all units awarded for 150 favor and drive in Penn Hills. 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

parking lot of House of Sport, 1000 Ross Park Mall Drive, in Ross Township. A 24-year-old female diabetic. 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

0: County, 220 Chief Hunt. Two-story commercial restaurant structure. Nothing evident from no evacuation. I'll be getting out here. Give me a better update.
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0: County, chief for an update. 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

0: Flood, 9 Church Lane, Borough Bedworth, PD on scene to smoke and sparking from the electrical box.
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0: Scott, you want your truck so?
1: Yeah, you get a ones on the road, right?

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0: County telephone to be 358. I'm seeing first judge.

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1: What officer is from Beaver?
0: I just make a left on Delete. 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
1: Rescue, we're approaching Beaver, taking the left on the church. Any instructions?
0: Stay out of the way, send your manpower.
1: Copy, Chief. Command interior.
0: Good.
1: Okay, nothing's going. 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

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Good. 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

All units on the channel, a new storm weather service in Pittsburgh has issued a severe thunderstorm warning for all of Allegheny County until 2015 hours.

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0: Sorry, down out of the building. 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
1: Well,

0: 14 on the National Weather Service in Pittsburgh has issued a flash flood warning for southeastern, crossing southwestern Allegheny County for 20-45 hours. County clear, 1944.
1: This is a flash warning for southwestern Allegheny County until 4,500 hours.

0: 1 Center Avenue, Borough West, you 1097 with the fire, please. North Fire 3, response 1957. County 1097, she's going to respond. What's across the line? The South Hunt.
1: Alright, copy. You can put me in here.